a chopstick like my name is Lin. I've really been the ghost since I was a kid. Betty on adventures like I'm Finn. Asking questions, I'm a fib. Want the next play, I call dibs. 7-6-2, blow off your limbs. Knock off your top, this ain't no trim. We can't hang if you ain't trying to take no risks. I'm trying to get more than a milli sign. Right up on that check, I'm talking big blues.